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0: Asia, and I'm holding it down for my sis, Stacy. But you already know, man, we live in the mix with DJ Vital.
1: Up in here, man.
0: And up in here on a Thursday. It's almost Friday.
1: Friday Junior, homie.
0: It's Friday Junior. The sun is out. It's a beautiful day.
1: Come on, bro. It's beautiful weather.
0: Man, Vital on the ones and twos.
1: Bro,
0: we giving out $1,000.
1: Get the bruise, bro.
0: Yeah.
1: It's lit.
0: K-Day Nation, man, you already know we turned up over here all the time. 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That's 5:30. 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
0: 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Come on, DJ Vital. It's 935kday back in the day. Turn

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6: 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Attorney Camellia, save it and give us a call, because at that moment, we will walk you through it. It doesn't matter what time of day it is. It could be in the middle of the night. We will pick up the phone and we will walk you step by step on what to do. Because at the scene of the collision, it is so important to gather the facts and evidence that could be gone if you don't do it. So some of the things that you would want to get is photos of your vehicle, photos of the other person's vehicle, photos of the scene itself, because the other person that hit you, even if they're apologizing and even if they're saying, oh my God, I'm so sorry, I hurt you, oh my God, they're gonna go home and change their story. 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
6: 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I seen a commercial on my TV. 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You can't get away from him. 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He's everywhere. Now he's sponsoring stuff. You seen it coming down the timeline. Can't get away from him. We get it. Then the guy on the radio, I really hate him. His voice is irritating. It drives me crazy. I be driving. I be trying to snatch the radio out the car when he come on. 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Then my kids. 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My kids walking around talking about they gonna bite me. Then my dog. 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Please deliver this message to Top Dog. 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

0: Oh, okay, DJ Vital. I see you, my boy.
1: You know.
0: Hey, DJ Vital, getting y'all ready for this Saturday, KD Nation. Man, the Los Angeles Lowrider Super Show, the game. Y'all hear that, Mac-10? Lefty Gunplay, so many more, like I said, this Saturday. So if you ain't got no plans, we got you. September 5th at the Los Angeles Convention Center. So if you're trying to be there for the function, man, hit us up right now. 323-520-5329. Good luck. Let's go, DJ Vital. 935-KDA.

0: Abraham from Ontario, how bad do you want these tickets to see the game and MAC 10?
1: I want them. I want to snatch them.
0: Well, look, Abraham, you ain't got to snatch them from me, my boy, because you are caller number 9. Abraham, you headed to see the game, MAC 10, lefty, gunplay, so many more this Saturday, man. We talking about the Los Angeles Lowrider Super Show.
1: Hell yeah. Appreciate it. Hell yeah. Thank you very much.
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0: 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DJ YG.
1: 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I'd be lit though.
0: Oh man, KD Nation, listen, you already know we about to get on up out of here, but you ain't got a trip. Don't freak out. We're gonna be back tomorrow. Same time, same place. You already know the deal, man.
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0: 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KD Nation, y'all better stay tapped in with us. 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
6: 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I seen a commercial on my TV. 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You can't get away from him. 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He's everywhere. Now he's sponsoring stuff. You seen it coming down the timeline. Can't get away from him. We get it. Then the guy on the radio. I really hate him. His voice is irritating. It drives me crazy. I be driving. I be trying to snatch the radio out the car when he come on. He irritates me. Then my kids. 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My kids walking around talking about they gonna bite me. Then my dog. 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
2: You know who I can't stand? 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I seen a commercial on my TV. 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You can't get away from him. 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Now he's sponsoring stuff. You seen it coming down the timeline. Can't get away from him. We get it. Then the guy on the radio, I really hate him. 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It drives me crazy. I be driving, I be trying to snatch the radio out the car when he come on. 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Then my kids, he got my kids in it. My kids walking around talking about they gonna bite me. Then my dog, I'm looking at him funny like, I'm ready to get rid of you too. 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
8: You know who I can't stand? I can't stand Top Dog. Every time I turn on the radio, I hear him. Now he's on TV. I turned on the TV. I seen a commercial on my TV. He got billboards up everywhere. You can't get away from him. He on the sides of buses. He's everywhere. Now he's sponsoring stuff. You seen it coming down the timeline. Can't get away from him. We get it. Then the guy on the radio. I really hate him. His voice is irritating. It drives me crazy. I be driving. I be trying to snatch the radio out the car when he come on. He irritates me. Then my kids. He got my kids in it. My kids walking around talking about they gonna bite me. Then my dog looking at him funny like, I'm ready to get rid of you too. Get away from me. Please deliver this message to Top Dog. Tell him whatever point you was trying to prove, you proved it. If you get into an accident, that's who you call. Top Dog Law.
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0: I like it. 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Black Street Productions. We out. Right. We out.
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7: You know who I can't stand? I can't stand Top Dog. Every time I turn on the radio, I hear him. Now he's on TV. I turned on the TV. I seen a commercial on my TV. He got billboards up everywhere. You can't get away from him. He on the sides of buses. He's everywhere. Now he's sponsoring stuff. You seen it coming down the timeline. 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We get it. Then the guy on the radio. I really hate him. His voice is irritating. It drives me crazy. I be driving. I be trying to snatch the radio out the car when he come on. He irritates me. 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He got my kids in it. 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Get away from me.

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0: Yes. Is this our dub?
1: This sure is. Who's this?
0: My name is Tammy.
1: Hi, Tammy. How you doing tonight?
0: I'm doing pretty good. Yourself?
1: Excellent. Doing good, too, now that you called.
0: Oh, great. I was wanting to send out a dedication to my guy, Greg.
1: All right. We're going to make an oral expression to Greg tonight. What would you like to tell him? What's your message?
0: Tell him I love him very much, and thank you for coming into my life. Good night and sweet dreams, sweetheart. I love you.
1: Hey, Tammy, consider the message delivered. By the way, where are you listening from? Where are you calling in from?
0: I'm calling from Mesa, Arizona.
1: Mesa, Arizona, in the building, on the show tonight. Thank you so much for listening in Mesa. I appreciate it.
0: Thank you, sir. Right.
1: Don't call me sir. We're family, okay?
0: Oh, yes, we are. All right. Thank you.
1: Great to hear from you. We'll talk to you soon.
0: Okay, bye-bye.

0: Well, before we do anything tonight, before we do anything, before I play another song or drop another oral expression, let me thank you for being here with us tonight. There would be no Slow Jam Show without you. And thank a few of our incredible radio stations that's got us locked in, including 104.9 The Beat in Lubbock, Texas. You can hear us in Tucson, Arizona tonight, 97.5 The Vibe, Los Angeles and Riverside, California, San Bernardino, 93.5 K-Day. 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
1: This is Chris Trevino from Corpus Christi, Texas. I want to make an oral expression to Darren Trevino in Beeville, Texas, just telling him that I love him and I can't wait to see him. Good night.
2: Mwah. Hi, this is Eric from Tucson, Arizona. I'm sending this oral expression out to Erica Castilla, my wife, my love, my everything. Baby, we're going on 10 years strong. I love you. You're everything to me. Beautiful kids, we started this world together. In spite of everything that's going on in our lives, ain't nothing going to stop us, baby. We're taking this world by storm.
3: Hi, my name is Sabrina, and I'm calling from Parlier, California. I would like to make an oral expression to the love of my life and my one and only, Darius Figueroa in Solano. Baby, I love you, and I miss you so much. It's us, no matter what, and it's forever going to be us.
0: Yeah, it's me and you against the world. More slow jams and oral expressions on this incredible radio station in just a few seconds.
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0: All right, let's talk to Big Joe in Oxnard, California. Joe, who are you thinking about tonight? 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
1: My brother, Giovanni.
0: Okay, what do you want to tell Giovanni tonight? What's your message?
1: I want to say, Giovanni, you're my brother. I love you, carnal. And, you know, I had fun today hanging out with you, bro. We went to Walmart. We got your charger, and I'm happy, bro. Thanks for always being there for me.
0: Big Joe, we got you, and thank you so much for listening tonight. Family first.
1: Thank you so much.
0: You got it, my brother. God bless you and your brother and your whole family.
1: 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Thank you so much.

0: 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This is kind of like comfort music or comfort radio. This is the Slow Jam Show since 1994. It is R-Dub. Tonight's show is broadcast all over America and a few different countries, including Grand Cayman and the Cayman Islands, Magic 91.5. 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Hey, thanks for being here.
1: Hi, this is Netta from Anchorage, Alaska. I'm dedicating this oral expression to Dwayne. Baby, I just want you to know I love you. And I miss you so much.
2: This is Marcus from Holbrook, Arizona. I want to send an oral expression out to my wife, Irena, in Holbrook. Baby, I love you so much. Everything you do for me is amazing, and I can't wait to spend the rest of my life with you.
3: Hi, this is Tiffany Thomas from Murray, Kentucky. I'm sending an oral expression out to Trey O'Neill. I just want to let you know that even though you drive me crazy sometimes, I still love you to pieces, and I want to wish you a happy birthday.
4: 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I love you so much.
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8: 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I turned on the TV. I seen a commercial on my TV. 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You can't get away from him. 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He's everywhere. Now he's sponsoring stuff. You seen it coming down the timeline. Can't get away from him. We get it. Then the guy on the radio, I really hate him. 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It drives me crazy. 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I be trying to snatch the radio out the car when he come on. 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Then my kids, he got my kids in it. My kids walking around talking about they gonna bite me. Then my dog, looking at him funny like, I'm ready to get rid of you too. 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

0: Hi, I want to do an oral expression.
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0: Leanna from San Jacinto, California.
1: Hey, Leanna, who's this going out to?
0: My husband, Robert, in Imperial County.
1: Okay, what do you want to tell Robert?
0: That I love him, I miss him, sleep with the angels, and I miss him, think of him 24/7. And I want to just song dedication of Monica. When you

0: 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I love you unconditionally. Esther and David in Bakersfield, California. I miss you and I love you like crazy. 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Lila to Herman in Corpus Christi, Texas. Good night, sweet dreams, and I love you. Eliseo to Veronica in Stockton, California. Thanks for all the good times. You've always had a special place in my heart. Yolanda to Roger in Lubbock, Texas. I love you to the moon and back. We'll say hello and good night to Renee and Doug in Elmira, New York, the good folks in Rancho Cucamonga, California. Listening on 93.5 K-Day include J.R. Lisette and their son Hector Jr. and Josh and Mandy in Las Cruces, New Mexico tonight. 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

0: say I'm sorry?
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2: Really, really sorry.
1: I really need to hear back from you. I really want to apologize.
0: On the apology line, 1-877-209-0631.
3: This is Moses calling from Lake Charles, Louisiana.

0: and this is going out to Crystal. I'm sorry. I've done some dumb things, and I hope you accept my apology.
1: Ebony, I'm calling from San Francisco, California. This message, this apology is for Kevin Jones. I just want to say, baby, that I'm sorry for all the times that I've talked to you in a way that was disrespectful, belittling, or condescending. I love you with all my heart, and I want to make it work with you. So please forgive me.
2: This is Penny Kempton. I'm from Tucson, Arizona. This goes out to James Stevens. I hope that we get married soon. And I apologize for everything that's going on. I know that we're having our rough times, but God only gives us one day at a time. Always have faith and believe.

0: Oh, this is fun. Let's try to get a few more people on the radio before they shut us down. Our time is limited here, but phone lines are open for you. Not just now, but 24 hours a day you can call. So if we missed you tonight, you can call in. If I don't answer personally, you could leave a message. You can record your oral expression. Phone number 877-209-0631.
1: Hi, it's Irene from El Paso, Texas, and I'm sending this oral expression to my husband, Joel, in Port Louisiana. I love you, baby. I can't wait for you to come home. Have a good night, baby. Mwah.
2: 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Appreciate it if you could hook it up, brother.
3: Hi, this is Avonia Strum from Anchorage, Alaska. I would like to give an oral expression to Vincent Mouvoin Jr. in Fairbanks. Baby, I love you. I can't wait for you to get home. I can be in your arms. I hope you have a good night.
4: 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I want to send a message out to my two kids, Princeton and Kingston, my sweet love, Dale, my mom, my two sisters. I love you all so much. Mwah.
0: There is so much love in the air. Sometimes you just need to listen. My name is R-Dub. 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
6: You know who I can't stand? I can't stand Top Dog. 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I turned on the TV. I seen a commercial on my TV. He got billboards up everywhere. You can't get away from him. He on the sides of buses. He's everywhere. Now he's sponsoring stuff. You seen it coming down the timeline. Can't get away from him. We get it. Then the guy on the radio, I really hate him. His voice is irritating. It drives me crazy. I be driving. I be trying to snatch the radio out the car when he come on. He irritates me. Then my kids, he got my kids in it. My kids walking around talking about they gonna bite me. Then my dog, looking at him funny like, I'm ready to get rid of you too. Get away from me. Please deliver this message to Top Dog. Tell him whatever point you was trying to prove, you proved it. If you get into an accident, that's who you call.

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0: What up, it's your man LL Cool J, and you're listening to the first hip-hop station on the West Coast. You know what I'm saying? 93.5 K-Day. 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
6: You know who I can't stand? 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Every time I turn on the radio, I hear him. Now he's on TV. I turned on the TV. I seen a commercial on my TV. He got billboards up everywhere. You can't get away from him. He on the sides of buses. He's everywhere. Now he's sponsoring stuff. You seen it coming down the timeline. Can't get away from him. We get it. Then the guy on the radio. I really hate him. His voice is irritating. It drives me crazy. I be driving. I be trying to snatch the radio out the car when he come on. He irritates me. Then my kids. 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My kids walking around talking about they gonna bite me. Then my dog. Looking at him funny like, I'm ready to get rid of you too. 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Please deliver this message to Top Dog. 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
6: You know who I can't stand? I can't stand Top Dog. Every time I turn on the radio, I hear him. Now he's on TV. I turned on the TV. I seen a commercial on my TV. He got billboards up everywhere. You can't get away from him. He on the sides of buses. He's everywhere. Now he's sponsoring stuff. You seen it coming down the timeline. Can't get away from him. We get it. Then the guy on the radio. I really hate him. His voice is irritating. It drives me crazy. I be driving. I be trying to snatch the radio out the car when he come on. He irritates me. Then my kids. He got my kids in it. My kids walking around talking about they gonna bite me. Then my dog. Looking at him funny like, I'm ready to get rid of you too. Get away from me. Please deliver this message to Top Dog. Tell him whatever point you was trying to prove, you proved it. If you get into an accident, that's who you call. Top.

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9: You know who I can't stand? I can't stand Top Dog. 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Now he's on TV. I turned on the TV. I seen a commercial on my TV. He got billboards up everywhere. You can't get away from him. He on the sides of buses. He's everywhere. Now he's sponsoring stuff. You seen it coming down the timeline. Can't get away from him. We get it. Then the guy on the radio. I really hate him. His voice is irritating. It drives me crazy. I be driving. I be trying to snatch the radio out the car when he come on. He irritates me. Then my kids. He got my kids in it. My kids walking around talking about they gonna bite me. Then my dog. Looking at him funny like, I'm ready to get rid of you too. Get away from me. Please deliver this message to Top Dog. Tell him whatever point you was trying to prove, you proved it. If you get into an accident, that's who you call. Top Dog Law.
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5: 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I seen a commercial on my TV. 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You can't get away from him. He on the sides of buses. He's everywhere. Now he's sponsoring stuff. You seen it coming down the timeline. Can't get away from him. We get it. Then the guy on the radio, I really hate him. 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It drives me crazy. I be driving, I be trying to snatch the radio out the car when he come on. He irritates me. Then my kids, he got my kids in it. My kids walking around talking about they gonna bite me. Then my dog, looking at him funny like, I'm ready to get rid of you too. Get away from me. Please deliver this message to Top Dog. 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
6: 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You can't get away from him. 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Can't get away from him. 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It drives me crazy. 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

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At 8:30 is your chance to win $1,000. 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Up next, Carmen's Calls.

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1: Hello?
2: Hello, my name is Carmen. May I please speak to Alan?
1: This is
2: Hank. I'm the assistant to the assistant to Amy. You've been working with her on the contracted nurse position?
1: Yeah, I'm in town for a travel nurse.
2: You're already in town?
1: Yeah.
2: Okay.
1: It starts tomorrow.
2: No. It starts in 2 days, sir. But I thought I was going to get you in time before you got into town because, I just spoke to Amy and she said that you're no longer going to be needed for the next 6 weeks.
1: No, I'm already in town. I'm not from Philadelphia.
2: Yeah, I understand that. I understand you're already in town, sir, but Amy's been arrested.
1: Wait.
2: And we're no longer going to need your services.
1: Hold on. I 1,000% am going to blame you for everything.
2: Why is this my fault? I'm not the one that contracted you. Amy did.
1: No, it's your fault because you didn't cancel.
2: I understand, but you got in early. That wasn't...
1: No, you obviously don't understand. Do you want nurses that show up 2 days late?
2: I actually don't get along with nurses, so I really don't care how they feel. I get along better with doctors, and mainly because they have more money and access to the medicine cabinet.
1: Oh, my... No. Oh.
2: Hello?
1: Hello.
2: Hola, this is Carmen. I believe we were disconnected. Can I please speak to Alan?
1: No, we were not disconnected. You started giving me some ignorant crack about doctors and nurses and medicine.
2: Excuse me?
1: Did you just call me ignorant?
2: No.
1: Shut up.
2: No.
1: You shut up right now. Shut up. Shut your mouth.
2: Hello. Hola, this is Scott, man. I'm very sorry, but there's nothing that I can do about it, okay?
1: No, don't worry about not being. I'm going to sue.
2: Sir, but how are you going to sue Amy? She's been arrested and is going to jail.
1: This is ridiculous. Do you have any understanding what it's like to be a nurse?
2: No, I told you already. I don't get along with nurses.
1: Oh, my God.
2: See,
1: it's just
2: like you nurses. You don't listen.
1: Oh, you are not listen.
2: All you do is gossip and then complain about changing bedpans.
1: You piece of You shut up right now.
2: Ah!
1: Shut up.
2: Stupid.
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1: It's time for What's Trending with Corey Renee and for Romeo. As we know, The Game has dropped his highly anticipated album, The Documentary 3, with features by E-40, Snoop Dogg, Kanye West, the list goes on. Well, Rick Ross is going on record to compare their first week numbers to his album, who actually surpassed a few K more. Now listen, Rick, we love you here in the land. It's always love when you come. But there will be no The Game slander whatsoever. All right? The Game is on his big one. Multiple big ones. This is the second wave, and he is going tsunami, all right? Don't even get me started on the big tsunami wave of cash that K-Day is giving away at 8:30. Your chance to win is coming.
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It's the K-Day Morning Show. Miss Corey Renee in for Romeo. We are commercial free for over 60 minutes. 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
1: Hello?
2: Hello, my name is Scottman with the Department of Family Fisticuffs. May I please speak to
1: Why are you calling me?
2: Is this
1: Yes, this is
2: Okay, great. That was my first question.
1: Yes.
2: The proper response is not, why are you calling me?
1: Who is this again?
2: My name is Scottman, and I'll ask the questions, okay? Because I'm following up on a recent complaint by a
1: A complaint? For who? By what?
2: Of a verbal altercation with you and your sister.
1: That's my mother.
2: I understand that's your mother. Your mother made a complaint because you and your sister continue to fight like children in her home.
1: My sister?
2: Your sister. You know, the person that looks like you, except tough.
1: Hello?
2: Hola, this is Scottman. I believe we were disconnected.
1: Oh, no, you're
2: not going to yell at me like you yell at your sister, okay?
1: You stop talking about my mother, and you stop talking about my sister right now.
2: No. You're not going to tell me what to do.
1: No.
2: We can do this all day.
1: Listen.
2: So maybe you should have some manners and not be fighting with your sister. You're a grown
1: business.
2: Whose house is it?
1: Dad of it. Dad of my mother's house.
2: Oh, you damn right I'm going to stay out of your mother's house because you two animals are there.
1: Excuse me? You're calling my sister an animal now? What kind of attack is that? You've never even met her.
2: I'm not talking about your sister. I'm talking about you.
1: You're talking about me. You're calling me an animal now.
2: No. I take that back. Calling someone like you an animal would be like an insult to animals. Because of the altercation, I have decided that you have to stay 20 yards away from your sister.
1: 20 yards away from my... Hold on a sec.
2: Yes.
1: There's so many things wrong with that right there. How is that even safe? Where am I going to go? Live outside? You're trying to get me killed.
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Miss Corey Renee in for Romeo. Giving a huge shout out to Jay from Yucaipa. He's in the car right now driving his daughter Cece to school. Baby girl, have a good day at school. So your daddy can win this $1,000. 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Hit it.

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1: It's time for What's Trending with Corey Renee and for Romeo. So the Jigga Man himself yesterday had a virtual listening party and everybody was on pins and needles trying to figure out, is it new music? Is he remixing? What are we about to hear? And what you heard was definitely not new music. And people are frustrated, okay? They're going off on the internet, social media. But you guys, come on. Like, Jay-Z is in the middle of a massive tour. He's about to come to LA and go crazy. Like, stall him out. It's gonna be okay, y'all. We will get new music in due time. But it's almost time to get $1,000. 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Are you ready?
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0: Okay, this isn't any of your concern. 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
1: Hello?
2: Hello, my name is Carmen. May I please speak to Melanie?
1: Yes.
2: Hi, Melanie. I'm calling with property management.
1: Okay.
2: And we manage the property that Jakari lives at.
1: Uh-huh.
2: And we've been notified by him that you are no longer to be allowed on the premises. And I'm just calling to...
1: For what reason?
2: For what reason what?
1: Am I not... I live there. I have things at
2: No,
1: the
2: no,
1: place.
2: Ma'am. You don't live here. I looked at the application and the lease agreement, uh-huh. and your name is not on it.
1: Okay, but I still have all of my belongings there.
2: Yeah, well, you shouldn't have any of your belongings here. You don't live here legally, ma'am.
1: Okay, so I'm just going to have to talk.
2: And so, yes, we talked to Jakari, and Jakari said he no longer wants you around here because apparently you guys have broken up and he doesn't want you seeing the girls that he's bringing by now to his apartment.
1: Right. No, I don't give a about any girls. I don't care. I don't.
2: Oh, well, you cursing makes me feel like maybe you care.
1: Okay, this isn't any of your concern. I can go and pick up all.
2: Oh,
1: of my
2: no, no, it is my concern, and no, you cannot. No, ma'am, you're not understanding me.
1: What would you expect me to do?
2: And maybe this is why you and Jakari aren't together anymore because you don't listen.
1: Hello.
2: Hello. Oh, lovey, she's got him in. I'm calling with property management. Okay. I believe we were disconnected.
1: Okay, yeah, I don't need to talk to you. No, thank you.
2: I just need you to acknowledge that you're not allowed here on the property.
1: I don't know why you have an attitude with me, okay? All of my things are there.
2: I'm not having an attitude with you, and in fact, I'm on your side. I know how Jakari can be.
1: No, I don't need to have a conversation.
2: We went out on a date last week.
1: What the f***?
2: I'm saying he's a player. He likes to play with our emotions.
1: You went on a date with my boyfriend, who I live with.
2: Well, yeah, well, our first date was 6 weeks ago, but then we tried it again last week after you moved out.
1: Okay, I don't care.
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1: You are married and you are trying to my man right now. Let me get that.
2: No, he's not your man. See, this is where you're confused.
1: You're married. What are you even, you're married.
2: Yeah, I know. don't remind me.
1: You're not going to be married because I'm going to find your husband and tell him that you're a cheating with my man. I win.
2: Stupid.
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1: Yeah, I've won. Hey, this is Gabriel Gaston from Huntington Beach. I just won $1,000. I'm so stoked. I'm going out drinking tonight.
2: Listen, that's what I'm talking about. 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
4: 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You can't get away from him. 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Now he's sponsoring stuff. You seen it coming down the timeline. Can't get away from him. We get it. Then the guy on the radio, I really hate him. 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Then my kids, he got my kids in it. My kids walking around talking about they gonna bite me. Then my dog, looking at him funny like, I'm ready to get rid of you too. 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

0: I mean, I don't even know you, so I don't. 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
0: That's not a possibility.
1: 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That's why I'm telling you, so that you know. You know what I mean? 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So yes, because that's what she tried to say. 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

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It's the K-Day Morning Show. Miss Corey Renee in for Romeo. But right now, I have one pair of tickets to see Ice Cube and Guns N' Roses tomorrow night at the Rose Bowl. You trying to go? Give me caller 9-323-520-5329. While I wait for caller number 9, Carmen about to have her call up next.

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2: Hello?
3: Hola, my name is Carmen. Can I please speak to Serena?
2: This is she.
3: Hi there. My son is Arturo, and he goes to school with little the child that you babysit.
2: Yeah.
3: You know, unfortunately, my babysitter, I caught her stealing, or at least trying to steal. Yes, my husband.
2: No.
3: And I got rid of her immediately, and I even framed her, and now she's sitting in a cell awaiting arraignment.
2: Wait, really? Is she really? Like, you?
3: Yes,
2: oh, no.
3: And take that as a warning, so don't ever try to take anything that belongs to me, because you will be punished severely to the fullest extent of the law, and I might even make some up.
2: I mean, I don't even know you, so I don't. That's
3: yeah,
2: not,
3: exactly.
2: That's not a possibility.
3: Exactly. That's why I'm telling you, so that you know. You know what I mean? So that you can't say that I didn't tell you so, right?
2: Okay,
3: I did.
2: Sorry.
3: Yes.
2: Sorry.
3: Because that's what she tried to say. She was like, "Ah, you didn't tell me," and I was like, "I hello."
2: Hello?
3: Well, obviously, Scottiman, I believe we were disconnected.
2: Yes, no, I hung up on you because I don't even know what you're calling about.
3: I told you that I need a babysitter.
2: Okay, well, I can't help you. I work full-time for family, and you've been
3: I know that, but I have a trip this weekend planned for Vegas with my sugar daddy.
2: And I hope you have a great time.
3: Oh, great. Thank you. Thank you. Thank you. It's going to be fun. I hope I remember most of it. Hello?
2: Hello?
3: Well, obviously, Scottiman, listen, how much are the paying you?
2: What? This is not your business.
3: How much are they paying? Because I'm trying to negotiate your salary so that when you come work for me. I need you to work this week, and I'm not canceling this trip. So just what is your price? Name it.
2: My price is nothing with you. You're crazy.
3: Nothing? You'll do it for free?
2: Oh my
3: god. That is so nice of you. Okay, great. I'll see you this Friday. My flight leaves at noon. By the way, can I get a ride, maybe?
2: You do need help.
3: Yes.
2: You need psychotic help.
3: No. I don't need any help with being psychotic, mamacita. My childhood trauma already takes care of that.
2: Oh my god.
3: Stupid.
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0: Lynette, are you calling to win these tickets to see Ice Cube and Guns N' Roses?
1: I am. You know, I haven't called a radio station in forever. I've, like, raised in the 90s, so this is the first time I've done this in a minute.
0: Congratulations. You're caller 9.
1: Shut up.
0: No, you shut up. You are going to the Rose Bowl tomorrow night to see Ice Cube and Guns N' Roses.
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0: 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Then my kids, he got my kids in it. 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Then my dog, I'm looking at him funny like, I'm ready to get rid of you too. 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
16: 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I seen a commercial on my TV. 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You seen it coming down the timeline. 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Then my kids. 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My kids walking around talking about they gonna bite me. Then my dog looking at him funny like, I'm ready to get rid of you too. 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
10: 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We'll fight for you.
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12: You know who I can't stand? 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I seen a commercial on my TV. 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You can't get away from him. 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Now he's sponsoring stuff. You seen it coming down the timeline. Can't get away from him. We get it. Then the guy on the radio. I really hate him. 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
1: Hey, everybody, this is Fernando from Santa Ana, and I just got hooked up with $1,000 in cash. Yeah, baby. No, you know, I feel great. You know, I had some bills coming up, and I didn't get that cash. We're bad, and it came in a good time. God bless. Thank you so much for the cash. I'm really happy for you guys. That's
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It's your homegirl, D'Angelo 935, K-Day, holding it down for CC. And look, it's Friday. The weekend is officially here. So I got something to kick off your weekend, man. Right now, I'm looking for caller number 9 so I can send you to see Raheem Devon and my man Anthony Hamilton, September 18th out in Long Beach. So if you need a night of some grown folks R&B, you already know the deal. Get that phone out and hit my line at 323-520-5329.

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1: Hey, everybody, this is Fernando from Santa Ana, and I just got hooked up with $1,000 in cash. 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You know, I had some bills coming up, and I didn't get that cash. We're bad, and it came in a good time. God bless. Thank you so much for the cash. I'm really happy for you guys. 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
2: You know who I can't stand? I can't stand Top Dog. Every time I turn on the radio, I hear him. Now he's on TV. I turned on the TV. I seen a commercial on my TV. He got billboards up everywhere. You can't get away from him. He on the sides of buses. He's everywhere. Now he's sponsoring stuff. You seen it coming down the timeline. Can't get away from him. We get it. Then the guy on the radio, I really hate him. His voice is irritating. It drives me crazy. I be driving. I be trying to snatch the radio out the car when he come on. He irritates me. Then my kids. He got my kids in it. My kids walking around talking about they gonna bite me. Then my dog. I'm looking at him funny like, I'm ready to get rid of you too. Get away from me. Please deliver this message to Top Dog. Tell him whatever point you was trying to prove, you proved it. If you get into an accident, that's who you call. Top Dog Law.
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0: Lawrence from Sylmar, what's your favorite Anthony Hamilton song?
1: Where I Come From and Charlene.
0: Oh, Charlene is for sure a classic. Everybody love that one.
1: Yeah. I remember the first CD back in the early 2000s.
0: Oh, okay. You a real Anthony Hamilton fan. Well, Lawrence, guess what, man? You caller number 9, Lawrence. You headed to see Anthony Hamilton and Raheem Devine September 18th at the Longview Sayers Theater.
1: Oh, wow. I appreciate that. Thank you so much.
0: Oh, you are so welcome, Lawrence. I just need you to make sure you have an amazing time at the show, all right?
1: Thank you, DeAja. Thank you, Anthony Lai. K-Day all day.

All right, Katie Nation, it's Friday, so I know some of y'all could use some extra bread. I know I could. Listen, coming up at 5:30, we have another shot for you to get hooked up with $1,000. All you got to do is make sure you listen for that cash code. Enter it in at 935kday.com, and you might be outside this weekend with an extra $1,000.